I was walking around South Beach this morning after our escapade last night. 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I mean, I barely caught my breath the whole night.

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1: I'm going to go to the house.
2: That is very.
1: I come from Mudu Balabaka.
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1: Aha. 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You don't want to hear it.
2: You want to say, I'm just saying, I go to Timabo China, who are the ones who are doing
1: it. I rally, umuwez, and I'm about to get China oil. So come from Zulua. 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Had you go sorry on a gun thief? Go, go, sorry. You are one. What about you, Tanyana? I don't want to walk with it. You have to have a little one of my jet treatment. I don't know why I am. 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Who so calm bombs in Ula and Achae?
2: I have a little. 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
1: 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Thank you, sir.
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3: Can
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5: Mame dire he ke wele ke o nke PC dumela.
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Thank you, Mudrizi, and good morning. Lesotho is participating in the 79th World Health Assembly, joining global leaders, health experts, and development partners to shape the future of global health. The delegation is led by the Minister of Health, Mamikete Ntshege, reflecting Lesotho's commitment to strengthening healthcare systems and improving access to quality health services for all Basotho. The Assembly provides a platform for countries to discuss key health priorities, including universal health coverage, pandemic preparedness, maternal and child health, mental health, and sustainable healthcare financing. Lesotho's participation reaffirms its commitment to international cooperation and partnerships aimed at building resilient health systems and improving health outcomes nationwide. Abia High School has installed a hydroponic system aimed at deepening learners' knowledge of advanced farming methods as part of efforts to advance sustainable agricultural practices through innovation. As a form of horticulture, where plants are grown without soil, using water-based mineral nutrient solutions, is in a controlled environment. The project provides hands-on learning opportunities. It equips students with modern agricultural skills essential for combating poverty and hunger. According to agricultural expert Mr. Katiso Makhele, hydroponics is a smart, climate-resilient farming method. In this system, plants grow with their roots directly exposed to a nutrient-rich liquid or supported by an inert medium such as perlite, gravel, or other substrates. This initiative was supported by the Catholic Salesians of Don Bosco, a Christian youth development organization. Strong winds have left a trail of destruction in Gqwetha-Snack, damaging at least 169 houses across 13 villages and leaving several families displaced. Reports of the damage have emerged from Kanya, Tswelikana, and Ntshupe councils, while the Urban Council is still compiling its data. Gqwetha-Snack District Disaster Management Manager Mrs. Matito Motemekwane said official physical assessments of the affected areas have ground to halt due to an acute fuel shortage at the government garage. The fuel crisis, triggered by recent heavy snowfall that blocked delivery trucks, has also stalled plant vulnerability assessments in the district. In the meantime, local chiefs and councillors have been instructed to submit a preliminary damage report via WhatsApp groups. The District Disaster Office is currently awaiting vehicles and resources from the national headquarters to conduct a rapid assessment and deploy relief. And in international news, at least 10 children were killed in an airstrike in Mali while at a wedding celebration in the central region of Sen on Sunday. The strikes occurred during a security crisis after attacks on the Mali National Military Barracks by fighters from the Al-Qaeda linked Jenin and Tuareg separatists known as the Azawad Liberation Front. According to reports, the fighters involved in the coordinated attacks usually target military armed compounds, which causes unprecedented level of panic in the military ranks and the communities. They said children were riding motorbikes in celebration when drones were drawn towards them, hitting all of them. It is reported that Malian authorities appear to have been caught off guard by the latest wave of attacks, as civilians are being captured and are now controlled by the armed groups, who have also imposed a blockade in the capital city, Bamako.
And in other news, thousands of commuters in Kenya have been stranded as public transport operators launched a nationwide strike over rising fuel prices. Major roads in Nairobi were largely deserted, with many people forced to walk to work, while some businesses and schools shut down amid the disruption. Protesters barricaded roads and set fires in several areas as demonstrations intensified. Police clashed with protesters in Nairobi and other parts of the country, using tear gas to disperse crowds following reports of motorists being stopped and harassed during the unrest. The strike follows a more than 20% increase in fuel prices announced last week. The Transport Sector Alliance said that the action was not only for transport operators but for all Kenyan citizens. It added that the government had not done enough to protect Kenyans, calling for the reversal of the recent price increases. And lastly, the weather forecast. It is partly cloudy over the eastern and northeastern parts of the country, but fine with a few clouds elsewhere. It is otherwise cool to cold this morning with light northeasterly wind. Fog can be observed at some places, mainly over the highlands. It is expected to be partly cloudy over the northeastern parts, but fine with few high-level clouds elsewhere. It is otherwise expected to be mild but cool to cold at some places in the highlands as the day progresses. Wind is expected to be light to moderate northwesterly. There is a very slim chance, 20% of isolated rain and thundershowers over the northeastern parts. This marks the end of the news bulletin. News flash coming up in Sesotho at 9.

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1: Political stability is a required precondition to macroeconomic stability. A guy local lamono that was disengaged, everything unravels. This is going to the heart of the unraveling of the economic plan. The Tarazaro now to Aga Puso of 1998 is a little much like a leading to a Tiana fell, and there was very little investment in Kanako Yenu. A perception of political stability. It is you are. That is a critical thing in the battle of you are right to be that concerned about that thing because that goes to the heart ya hona re hatla ya merong ene ya rona me ba sutu ga le ga le kopa ga le rape ha ri it ha ga baba le stability sana haina
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0: your pulse our beat ho plan tsagile teng on social media ka mkhotswana Facebook or fmanaka @PCFM Lesotho Instagram ke @PCFM Lesotho kamani ka X ke @PCFM LS ebe TikTok ke @PCFM95.6_LS le na ke teng o tletsa like wetse follow o kontjetsa fela go na o qala letsatsi la hao jwang ke @Rilo Mogabudi Rilo ke R E L O
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2: 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Kimamiti and the die. Mohomea Fati is a very strong with the Jimmy.
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0: 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What are you?
1: You're a billionaire.
2: What? What?
3: I know you're going to do this.
2: Today, my day just keeps getting better and better and better and better and better.
4: Yes, I knew it.
2: So, things still okay with between you and your wife?
4: Yeah.
2: Yeah, that's dope. That's dope. That's good, man. That's good. That's good. Yeah, no, we should. We all okay. Okay.
4: But hey,
2: so out of curiosity, do you like get a kiss every day before you leave the house?
4: Emba, of course.
2: Oh, okay. Yeah. All right. Why do you have to specify that it's Emba?
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0: 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Tati Scoopu, Pina Manati, Abongo Muffin, Pilohomono, Ineliti was Savage, Brandy, Somebody's Son. Good morning.
1: Hey, don't look away. I mean you. Yes, you. How's your business going? 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

0: I'm a Zayshin, it's in the house. 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
1: What? What?
2: I know you're gonna
1: today
2: get this.
1: My day just keeps getting better and better and better and better and better.
3: Yes, I knew it.
1: Are things still okay with between you and your wife?
3: Yeah.
1: Yeah, that's dope. That's dope. That's good, man. That's good. That's good. Yeah, no, so out of curiosity, do you like get a kiss every day before you leave the house?
3: Mba, of course.
1: Oh, okay. Yeah. All right, why do you have to specify that it's Mba?
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0: Thank you, Rilo, and good morning. Energy experts, policymakers, the Academia and Development Partners are convening in Maseru for the second Lesotho Energy Access Dialogue aimed at advancing sustainable energy solutions. Census workers across Lesotho say they may stop working due to unpaid training stipends that were promised before fieldwork began. Residents of Hampusi in Berea are soon to receive clean water following the launch of a water supply project that will serve 93 households. And in sports, Lesotho Football Association President Dijani Ntunyo has been elected to the new COSAFA Executive Committee for the 2025-2029 term. And in international news, the Democratic Republic of Congo is set to open 3 Ebola treatment centers aimed at responding to the outbreak of the Bundibugyo strain in the eastern part of the Ituri province. More details at 25 minutes past 1.
1: Anna Haraga Zarasoto or Shang Kabukazake Motu will be the car. 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Valley Skaraka Munandi, the heating. Kimamiti and that die. Mohomea Fati is very strong with a Timmy.
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1: Greetings Rilo and Jumbo Africa to you and the listeners
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1: and today I have to choose you
2: I have a very big, healthy team. It has a grown amount to know who will connect a year. Or a connection, go and look on a hoop plan. But Bagal about Motonga and go there now. But when all are now for how way now. You don't know why it's a wrong way. How to tell a fashion mona, you have to know your purpose. And the purpose you have to know for a way or now. When I want to go to the other, my good purpose is our own, and make like I'm gonna break a guy and make a It could be a month. Sometimes some people are So, if you want to do it, you can't do it. Connect which kind of element character the element is for. Along with how much time you have to meet. Maybe you have a man who is going to say, "Come to meet you." Obviously, you don't follow him. However, fire, the water, sometimes helps to connect all because meet you at normal. If you man more that about lady, let's say that all the people around you is all out. So who can I call? I just wanna that let's say more than going spiritual realm. But physical realm, to go, I'm doing my matter and teaching, and the charity going up over. But can they have a connect? Smoothie. There was a mighty son of a matter of city, a whole lot of it. Nanny man motor and social honor, on a lane, Hana, and have a whole salawa, it on a way, na, the honor lay match. But how did this match? Or do you get a joke on a big cattle, to Alamus, even an uncomfortable? 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
0: Do
2: I go to that? I think on a star science is a casual connect the lane. Sit out with, but one another is a perfect relationship. But it's a with a relationship in a high class. Apo, it's a compatible oil got to deliver to Manalina. You understand? I've been most way out of the table, yellow slot of a slot of a house. But my mom, I'm a senior and everything, and maybe you go to the same yellow toilet around on a lane, Hannah. 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
2: I'm not going to be able to do it.
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0: 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Kimamizi and that die. Mohomea Fati is a very strong way that Timmy.
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2: Inga Rose, love me when it's hard. 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I enjoy listening to your programs, the matla informative and educational. Ore especially go jets. 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It depends on facts, circumstances, behaviors, openness, family, jalo jalo. 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
1: We will necessitate the allocation of new days, and we humbly request that we be given fresh days, and we believe that 3 days will do, my lady, for the purposes of the remaining part of the trial. And as we tried to check around the dates, and we were looking at the
2: dates. Before you get to the dates.
1: Oh, yes.
2: Before you get to the dates.
1: Yes, the court, yes, yes.
2: I think you are misrepresenting, or you are broadening the purpose for our next meeting. And that could be dangerous.
1: Yes.
2: Because when you say you're calling 3 witnesses, it is as if they are ordinary witnesses. And my fear is that if you record that and we leave it like that, the agenda is at heart.
1: That's the confusing part.
2: Whereas we had a sit down and we know exactly what we're going. I think you should tell that the witnesses will be called for a specific purpose after the reading of admissions. It's a 240, is it 240? Not a 240.
1: No,
2: 170 something.
1: Yeah.
2: It's an admission. They are flowing from admissions and only to a certain extent where one issue has to be explained.
1: Yes, my lady, I must, as the leadership correctly points out, I must mention that we had made a summary or agreed on certain facts, and there are certain, just certain portions that are contentious, and therefore...
2: Isn't it proper that I record that these witnesses will only be called to the extent where there's a disagreement in the admission?
1: In the admission, yes, ma'am. Yes,
2: you agree, advocate?
3: Yes, that is the case.
2: Yeah, because my fear is that we're going to open...
3: I might add, my lady, that the disagreements pertain to one sentence, almost.
2: In every one of them?
3: Almost.
2: One fact. One sentence, one fact.
3: And one fact. So we are going to investigate.
2: And you both said you're not ready to disclose now what that one.
3: Yes, yes, yes. For now, that's yes, Mary.
2: Madam, is your machine now working?
4: No, my head.
2: We're waiting on a Paula type machine. So did you agree, advocate Fuma?
1: Yes, yes, Mary.
2: That should be on record.
1: Yes, yes.
2: That the witnesses will only be to the extent of giving evidence on a disputed.
1: Facts on those disputed facts only.
2: Facts or fact?
1: Well, since we are talking of numerous witnesses pointing to at least two different things, so and
2: you says one. You're saying
3: two. We can say one or two. That's
2: no. I'm not doing that. I'm not doing that. And I know you, both of you. If I do that, it will be 10.
1: It's two,
2: so
1: my lady.
2: I must restrict you.
1: It's two issues, my lady.
2: It's two issues.
1: Yes.
2: And if everybody raises the third, there will be consequences. We will block them out.
3: No third.
2: Okay. I'm recording that the witnesses emanate, right?
1: Yes, my lady.
2: From agreed threats. Facts. A summary of which will be read in court.
1: Yes, ma'am.
2: Will be read into the record of the
5: call. Not yet. We will still be on vacation. But I've indicated to my colleagues that...
2: I'll be writing judgment.
5: Yeah, for sure. We're already
2: No, don't play with the vacation. I'm reading judgments and piling them.
5: That being the
2: case. I think there's 5 of them. So I need...
5: September. Can we
2: have triplets?
5: Yeah, I was actually asking that. Okay, thank you.
2: If we have triplets, the likelihood is that we'll proceed at 2 p.m. or 8:30 a.m. Which one do you prefer? Okay,
5: then.
2: No, don't look Listen, your preference. Don't be afraid of it.
5: I always prefer the morning hours.
2: Advocate.
3: Morning is better.
2: 8:30.
3: Yes, even 8:30 will do this.
2: 8:30. Yes. Because I'm squeezing you, I'm going to give you 8:30.
3: Yes, that's fine.
2: So we can bring it forward.
3: That's fine.
5: Maradi, let's check the 24th.
2: Of what?
5: Of August.
2: Yeah.
5: Yes.
2: 24th of August.
5: We have one matter of my tea the whole week. So
2: yeah,
5: we can squeeze you.
3: Well, it looks like I'm not able to do
2: even
3: 8:30. 25, 6, 7, because I have other matters now that are here.
0: Mamadi wa PCFM ka bokhutshwanyana fela wa utlwa gore ba bue le ka mahlakore ka ofela ba ne ba dumelana jwalo le moahlodi gore na nyewe ena e tla tswela pele jwang neng me dipaki di tlabe di le kae 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
6: 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Priority. 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Priority. 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That as it is still, priority. 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
0: Mabri wa PCFM re hatela pele meritse le wena re ya o mema me moetu a rona ke mongadi Magetha Thaele ke mohobi a ikemetseng ebile ke radibuka radipoloko tsa ditšhelete mo mamedi wa PCFM ga ke tsena 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
1: Kabela Fanki, why do we do a moshimo with you? I'm worried you, man.
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0: DJ Storky hanging out right here with Emo. Yeah, man. It's called Must Toggles. Big tune right there. For that one, played you one from Jimmy Dudu hanging out with Deep Console right there, man. Well, it's all good. Welcome to the show. It's called The Fuse. It's a show that comes your way Mondays to Thursdays, 1 to 3 p.m. My name is Lerato, Funky El Pito. Jersey number 45, the Tom Tabano, the airwaves. Shout out to Tarima Kutle for coming through with the midday live. That was between 12 and 1 p.m. The Mic Pro Relo coming through right there between 9 and 12. And of course, that's the 912 Street. Gotta also give a big hand to my boy. I'm talking Tlalefo Mututsi. Shengwaga Shabalala Lona. Tami. So, yeah, I brought you Tami. So, this morning, that was between 6 and 9 a.m. Kwaza's finest on Rebao Morena. Hello, Tato.
1: Hi. Hello, Tato. Hello, Tato. None. Why, though?
0: And I never... it's a difficult thing. Anyway, today's topic. What modern problem would sound fake? Kabu 1990. I don't know if you're born already, gonna.
1: Look, you are trying to expose my
0: age. No, I do not know. So I'm simply saying, hey, she literally scared me.
1: Well, unfortunately, this one is, I can't answer it. Yeah. It's not my forte because I wasn't there. I wasn't around. I
0: was going to tell you in 1990. You guys didn't really make a shower. Ah, all right. Time for the 15 after 1 bulletin. With me is Tibel Lojan.

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3: It is your station of choice for over two decades, indeed. And yeah, no doubt, man. Hanging with the funk, it's the fuse. It's a Tuesday, the 19th of May, 2026. So, Tiri, you know, with us, back then.
0: Yeah.
3: We said, you know, to get a floppy disk.
0: Oh, okay.
3: Yeah.
0: Oh,
3: floppy disk.
0: I see that.
3: Yes, I can look the weakness in me.
0: Why? Why that one specific?
3: I get in the line. Why do you come here?
0: All right. Keisha White.
3: Apart from you, like, you know, if somebody, Anal thing in the 90s. No gamujeta or Hokabale flash drive yaka. 256 gig, kappa 128 gig eka. And we're talking modern problems. Tell him over. Have a nere garek. Anakwaya ne 1990 it's a hunger of fellow. Like, think about Totso Tringibo, the fax machine, either. You know who would fax people?
0: Any typewriter.
3: Lona, Unzori Upoland. Now, if you were to tell somebody, why? Nah, man. On a table there, Ulanyano Fita.
0: Yeah.
3: Oh, now, Sakula.
0: You know, flash drive at that time when was a CD, DVD, scratch and because we never, everything is gone.
3: It used to be so sad. So, guys, that's what we want to talk about today. We want to talk about modern problems. Tell me, how we share about Hey, 1990, we're not mutana gavai dumielanzi kishoche. Yeah, chema 2000, you can set this one out.
0: Oh boy. No problem. Oh my wife, okay, I'm right here. Please, I'm right here.
3: All right, so guys, that's what we're talking about. What modern problem would sound fake? Go 1990. Fill you in on more as we continue with the show. Otherwise, it's exactly 25 minutes now past 1 o'clock. Coming up next, Tebelo Jani's got your back with the information that matters. We're talking about the bulletin. And this time around, it's in English.

Thank you, Funky L, and good afternoon. The newly appointed Minister of Public Service, Moeketsi Motshwane, says while he assumes office at a critical time when the ruling party requires unity and collective responsibility, he is determined to promote stability within the party while ensuring improved service delivery. Motshwane said his immediate focus will be to help eliminate divisions by strengthening cooperation within the party to ensure effective governance. He added that he is prepared to consult and collaborate with relevant stakeholders to improve performance across the ministry. Motshwane, who is also a Member of Parliament for Mafeteng constituency, officially took office today following the latest cabinet reshuffle announced by the government yesterday. He expressed his appreciation for the confidence shown in him, pledging absolute commitment and dedication in carrying out his new responsibilities. Census workers across the country are threatening to strike over unpaid training stipends that were promised before fieldwork began. Many workers report having to cover transport and operational costs out of pocket, raising concerns that delays in these stipends could signal future delays in their main salaries. Meanwhile, the Bureau of Statistics Public Relations Officer Noma Gaza stated that the office was unaware of this issue and requested specific details on which constituencies are affected. Despite the mounting complaints, officials confirm that the National Population and Housing Census is proceeding as scheduled. And in sports, Lesotho Football Association's president, Dijani Ntunya, has been elected to the COSAFA Executive Committee for the 2026-2030 term. Ntunya secured the position by acclamation at the COSAFA Elective General Assembly in Harare, Zimbabwe, after South African candidate Linda Zwane withdrew from the race. The wave travel left exactly four candidates for the four ordinary committees seats, allowing all remaining nominees to be elected automatically without a ballot. The newly formed executive committee, led by incoming President Tariq Babitseng of Botswana, will steer the strategic direction and development of the Southern African football over the next 4 years. And in international news, the Democratic Republic of Congo is set to open three Ebola treatment centers aimed at responding to the outbreak of the Bundibugyo strain in the eastern part of the Ituri province. This decision comes after the health authorities reported about 131 deaths and 513 infections in the provinces of Ituri and North Kivu. The first center will focus on the town of Bunia, which is where the first infections were reported. Meanwhile, the World Health Organization has also deployed a team of experts to respond to the disease. Authorities state that the centers are intended to isolate patients from the community in order to reduce the rate of infection in the area. Furthermore, health workers note that the infections were delayed in being detected due to testing for a different strain of Ebola, which made it appear as though there were no infections. Additionally, this region lacks vaccines and treatments that cure this specific strain of Ebola, and the Africa Centers for Disease Control and Prevention states that the major challenge is the lack of medicine. Meanwhile, Uganda's health ministry has announced a temporary ban on handshakes and other forms of physical greeting following the confirmation of two Ebola cases from the DRC that crossed into Uganda. This marks the end of the news bulletin. News Flash coming up at 5.

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That's my boy Preston right there, man. And yeah, that tune is called Rabba Entara. Rabba Entara, Rabba Anyway, thank you very much to Tebel Lojani for coming through with the news in both Sesotho as well as in English. Well, the news crew will be back again around about 3 o'clock for the news flash at 3. Otherwise, we're continuing with the show. Now, coming up at 10 minutes before we get to 2 o'clock, we talk about office politics. And today on office politics, we're talking how to develop company managers. How to develop company managers. Help your employees reach their full potential. I mean, management development describes, you know, the many ways in which organizations help, you know, help employees, you know, develop their personal and organizational skills, either as managers in a management position or with an eventual management job in mind. Organizations need a process for developing the skills of their managers. And as these manage employees direct and organize the work of all the other employees. And additionally, your best managers and potential managers cite the opportunity to continue their personal and professional growth as a key motivation and something they want from their jobs. When employees think of management development, they are likely to think about university classes and MBA programs, you know, consultant-led external training and attendance at conferences, trade shows, workshops, and seminars. And these are frequent ways in which employers invest time and money in developing their managers. So we're talking how to develop company managers at exactly 10 minutes before we get to 2 o'clock. Well, we said we're talking, guys. Yes. What modern problem would sound fake in 1990? Yes, Fred, everything. Hanging out right here with Lisa Shaw. This tune right here, man, is called Here I Am.

0: 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It's Jonathan Mayo on PCFM 92.8 to 104.3. You got the funk right here, man. Taking it down to exactly what time? Well, we'll be getting out of here around about 3 o'clock, eh? It's People's Choice Radio 92.8 to 104.3. It's your pulse, our beat. And yeah, like I did say earlier on, we're talking on Real Talk today, man. What modern problem would sound fake in the 90s? What modern problem would sound fake? What modern problem would sound fake in the 90s? No, man. 62009956 All right. Quick commercial break. We'll be right back. When we come back, we're talking how to develop company managers. How to develop company managers.
1: Are you an artist, a creative, or an artistic practitioner? 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This initiative is funded by the European Union and aims to strengthen cultural cooperation within Southern Africa, as well as between Southern Africa and Europe, enhancing regional cultural production while promoting cultural dialogue through co-creation of new narratives. Selected creatives and artistic practitioners will receive grants worth 6,000 euros over a six-month period. Applications are now open and close on 29th of May, 2026. To find out more about the call, visit www.gute.de/AEPC.
0: Na mogha wa hawa dipolitiki o se o itukiseditse dikgetho tse etlang. 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
0: Alright, it's time for us to actually talk here about office politics, everybody. And yeah, like I did say, man, we're talking about, you know, how to develop company managers. No classes needed. Most management development does not involve outside classes or professional trainers. It involves the employee's daily work, skill stretching assignments, leadership roles played, mentoring by a more senior manager, cross-training, and other developmental opportunities on the job. Building the skills of managers through management development options is critical to the effective functioning of your organization. And managers have a powerful impact on the organization because they oversee the work of other employees. In particular, middle managers are expected to communicate the company direction, goals, and vision to their reporting employees. Only comfortable business communicators are likely to perform their needed communication tasks effectively. Senior company leaders depend on middle managers' communication skills because these senior leaders can't easily communicate with every employee themselves. I mean, it is not surprising that the managers in your workplace are the single most important factor in employee engagement. They are also crucial to employee motivation and building a productive workplace. Managers are the key to employee retention and are the main reason employees cite when they leave their current employer. So the need for management development is significant and can provide a meaningful payback. Well, let's talk about internal management development advantages. Internal management development has advantages over external seminars and classes. It presents and reinforces the skills and management techniques the company needs. It speaks a common language that people in the organization will understand and gives them a common language they can use with each other. Internal management development is presented around your company's challenges and problems. So it is customized, you know, for the people who attend. It is offered on your terms at your preferred times. Internal management development reinforces the organization's culture and addresses the norms and expectations of, the manager's workplace. It incorporates familiar workplace examples and reinforces desired organization direction, values, and goals. Internal management development also immediately reinforces the application of the skills learned in training back in the workplace. I mean, this is all the justification you need to offer internal management development. I mean, it can require weekly assignments, reading, and on-the-job training. Employees can work together in study groups outside of the actual, training, and you can also provide management and development, training as part of ongoing, regularly scheduled management meeting. Well, let's talk about options in this case. Employers have many options when it comes to management training and development. I mean, it can incorporate such external opportunities as university classes, seminars, workshops, courses, conferences, and field trips. Employers can assist employees by paying for classes and seminars. I mean, they can also offer tuition assistance to employees attending college or university classes and who plan to earn a degree. Internal management development options are bound and can include the following subjects vital to employees' growth and ongoing development: employee training, employee career paths, coaching, mentoring, job rotation, promotions, performance management and development, succession planning. Well, let's talk about teaching the company culture. Because in addition to skill development, management development is also an opportunity to teach your organization's culture. The norms, rules, and expectations in your workplace are uniquely yours. Even experienced managers will benefit from training reminders in the expectations of your workplace culture and policies. And the focus of all aspects of management development is to enable managers to accomplish their job as managers manage more effectively. Don't miss your opportunity to have an impact on one of your most critical resources. I mean, your middle managers are the spokes that hold the wheel of your organization together. Help them become the best that they can be. That was Office Politics for today, ladies and gentlemen, brothers and sisters. Check out another one again tomorrow, around about the same time. Otherwise, we sat on Real Talk today. Want to find out from you, okay, what modern problem would sound fake in the 90s? What modern problem would sound fake in the 90s? Hit us up at 62009566 620099 56. Get on the Morero na ya WhatsApp. Karomela voice note ding, o karomela text on a ding. Yeah. Kya cho kire gele chena, batseba kana kwenu in the 90s. Ah, but for it, we're all good. If you
5: told somebody in '90s, hey, Munna, one of these days you'll have to try to prove to a machine that you are not a robot. That's all my kids. Kere o tlameha o puvela motšhini ga e ka nnete. Ha ke roboto motšhini. 62009562009956 ke nomoro ya WhatsApp. O ka romela voice note teng, o ka romela text. 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All right. 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

Du Bois. It's Harry Kane hanging out with Emo. People's Choice Radio 92.8, 104.3. You got the funk. It's a Tuesday. Chewy Tuesday. Don't you forget, 25 after 2 sets is coming through with Rusty Deep. Tell you, man. Kumanzi Pants.

0: right, so Abu, what modern problem would sound fake in the 90s? What modern problem would sound fake in the 90s? Hit us up, 6200956, 6200-9956. Jessica Arefela Are. Smartphones with calculators, Frank, and a weather app, an instant telegram system, complete encyclopedias. Kapolike o bohlalusetsa ka camera e sentse na le developed pictures. Yeah, back in the days I got a little thing that I'm going to go and tell you hlatswa. Hlatswe filimi tle chile mono tla bona le ntwenyana tsengata fela. Eh? 6200-9956-6200-9956. Ke nomoro ya rona ya WhatsApp. Jonathan, that a lot of jobs require such minimal physical activity that there are places to work out. All right. Okay. And I get you. Cryptocurrency money that's not real money, but it's actually worth a lot of real money, and you can use it to buy things, but only if the seller kapa shop accepts it as real money. Yeah, ne. All right. Harry Agafela are a funky misinformation, privacy, and the negotiable aspect of reality with artificial intelligence. Yeah, ne. I was waiting for that. 6200-9956-6200-9956. Kiona nomoro ya WhatsApp. Lopez Agafela are, hey, babona zeza di where the wife knows your location 24/7. But what about you? Wena? Eh? Wena? 6200-9956-6200-9956. Ke nomoro ya rona ya WhatsApp. Text. What modern problem would sound fake in the 90s?
1: Yo, Fanji, the Funk Master, Mr. 45, the Tom Tavern of the Airwaves.
0: Yes, sir.
1: The champ himself. Yo, what's up?
0: Easy, Charlie.
1: I'm good myself. Yeah. Fanji, I think. Flu back in the 90s was taken just like a sick in G. Nowadays, yo, this flu is on another level. It kills, and it will be like it's a fake. This guy will have a flu, yeah, you know. I think I got it, yeah.
0: Yeah, man.
1: Trump Alexander one, just number 8. The sharpshooter.
0: Yes, sir.
1: I can start loading, my brother.
0: Hey. All right. Market Arefela Are. Hey, a woman paying on the first date, Frank. Oh, nah. Yeah. Michael Are, forgetting your phone at home. And I feel like I'm a little landline. I feel like I want to take a more Wi-Fi. Like losing your Wi-Fi, Mono. Letse motho o lahletswe ke phone wa 90 singwa ya ne Robert Agafela e mona funky. My granddad would roll over in his grave if you told him ore you'd have to plug in his wristwatch every night. Ya ne Hey, little Nazi, you know that. Hey, you know what? Stuart, that fella, are you? One and two hours to save now. Can I get the toilet in the film at Tiana Leon? Oh, can I get a baba? Bosa banana. If you really go and I want to see. Is it? Hey, yeah.
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0: All right, so that's Kiss Daniel, Muga, Nalebu, Botegno, Mambo Man, yeah. All right, that is so fair, like a Pelega Plavuman, yeah, give a lot like a pot elegant in a fair, I hook, Dija Fats, eh? All right, interesting stuff about what's going on.
1: 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Yes, you. 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
0: It is your station of choice for over two decades. Indeed, you got the funk right here, man. It's Tuesday, right? Yeah, for real, for real. All right, so yeah. What modern problem would sound fake in the 90s? I'll go. Puleng a felare. Obona. Yaogo motho e be ona tla rwetse mongana go nore. Ai ke na le bae le nngwe fela gao. Lebala. Travis, are people changing their gender instead of the oil in their car? Yo, shots fired, man. Ke cat a fela are not having enough cloud storage. Nobody would understand that in the 90s, Frank. Yeah, ne. O ka tsho hape bro. Benoy are, hey, my cigarette is charging. Ah, I got 90s iguana. Utsubi ono ipatlela fela mullo. Are the idea that you'd need to plug your smoke into a wall outlet to make it work would be baffling. Nah, na fela legabo. I can't get into my house because the internet is down. Explaining that your front door lock is connected to a global invisible network and that it can break if the signal fails would sound like a ghost story. Hey, yeah, ne? Kile kawe na nanji. Na na fela lega bohure. Ay, asaba watching again. They say shoka software update. Back then, watches were purely mechanical gears and springs. The concept of a timepiece needing to download instructions from the air just to function would be sci-fi. Hey, like, hey, I'm stressed because too many strangers liked a photo of my lunch. Ah, nah. Yeah, that's bad. 62009562009956 Kiona Nomoro, yeah, WhatsApp. Yeah. Mela voice note today, kumela text. Fikere kok. ke batla o utlwa fela hore ya hore what modern problem would sound fake in the 90s eh. Alright, ke rona ke fela hore oh sorry I couldn't call you back because my cell phone died and I lost the charger. Ala la, yeah, nah. That's already by interesting. Let's get straight into the Tuesday set. Got my boy on standby right here, man. I'm talking Rusty Deep. Let's go.
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0: 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It's Rosetta Deep. 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
1: There you have it, Arrested Deep on the ones and twos right there, man. Yeah, we'll be checking him out again next week on a Tuesday, alright? Yeah, he's our new DJ. This has been the second edition of the sets. And I gotta say, man, great music right there. Thank you, man, Audi. Yeah, check him out on the socials. Get us the pause. Yeah, I'm a creator. 99. Thank you, man, Audi. Thank you, man, Audi. All right. Let's a generator logo. Bring up a rock up and a jolo le DJ Boots le ma boom boom. Pelote o tla kopana jalo le ba lefapha la ditaba le letse jalo news flash tsa hore ya boraro a ke. Alright, so yeah, before we get out of here, ladies and gentlemen, ke netse ke shebile mona tsedintse di comments tse ke di boneng Renat wa ditaba neng a re fela re

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Monday to Thursday, 3 to 6 p.m. Let's go home. The Mansion Afternoon Drive.

0: Don't look away. I mean you. Yes, you. 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

0: 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Man.
1: Like.
0: Ish.
1: Hey, like.
0: Oh, yeah, come on.
1: Like,
0: yeah.
1: Ish,
0: my booms. Keep our sponsors on fun.
1: Sponsors on.
0: I can speak as some nice, I say, dude.
1: Jello, second round, where's the one?
0: But now I give my melee. For you see, okay, something is a chin. Hi. Hello.
2: Hello.
0: Daddy.
2: Yes.
0: Shop Jean.
2: Shop Shop.
0: Kito.
2: What's my man? Kito Shiva. So like our na. We go to na work. So I'm thinking that matter in here. Yeah, well.
0: Yeah, na.
2: Hey, na kito Shiva. Tao ka pay. Tao kito Shiva ka pay. Tao kito na pay. But the problem. Kaya kaya haba win ni. That's like it. There's no way more than can't be.
0: Kick into the cabin.
2: Kim that day, Tabis.
0: On the Tabis.
2: Yes, sir.
0: Oh, well, I come to the Mogabs on the cabin. What's the way forward? We saw a little bit of Malabite up in the bar by guitar.
2: I see no way. Now I'm going to have to jam in. bona bona tsena na ho di tsikoko tlo bua ntse fela engwe to lisa batho ba. 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Are they working those people? Are they working? Okay, ke re ke bua o qetela. 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Ke ke nye di ke ba le bantate Trump ba ga ide.
1: No.
2: Yo ke. Bona bona tsena na ke go la bogale kwa. I was thinking about making one of the guys and I'm not in the bathroom. But now, training for any night on dog. I'm one of the ways you are, you are,
1: I'm going to go to the house.
2: Daddy.
0: TK.

0: Alright, my brother, Peace FM, I'm sure you'll meet the same. I'm going to tell you about the TK. TK?
1: Ah,
0: but see, I'm going to tell you about the
1: TK. I'm going
0: to tell you about the
1: TK.
0: I'm going to tell you TK.
1: It's Tuesday. Today I choose to call in female. I just choose the friends to my lovely wife, Marshall. Marshall, come on, come here. I'm all. She's so old. Happy birthday, Marshall.
2: 100 years.
0: Happy birthday.
2: Ah, hola, when is it? You think I'm going to say,
1: I'm going to say that.
2: I'm not sure if I'm going to be able to do this. Kapo ya public transport mamedi go tloga go 13 ha o le le di 4 plus 1 na ke re ke tsona tsene le 13 rand go ya ho 17 malodi e leng keketsego ka panyollo ya tshelete e palamang ka ka dinokotse he 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
0: Number two. 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I'm giving up a PCFM Dumela. 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
2: Hey, DJ.
0: Shabuzwan.
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0: Number two. 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
2: Mpoza.
0: Olampoza.
2: Except.
0: Olampoza.

Vele, you must be afraid of the izinyoka. 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Aleke gala 55. Mabula PCFM, marabala jalo mo kubana ditaba ka magatelo. 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

Thank you, DJ Boots, and good afternoon. The Minister of Energy and Mining, Lejone Mpotjwane, has officiated the second Lesotho Access Energy Access Dialogue Lead in Maseru. Basotho Action Party's spokesperson, Mr. Lepolesa Makutwane, says history repeating itself in Lesotho's politics, where internal parties' conflict give birth to breakaway parties, could erode a public trust in democracy. The ambassador of the People's Republic of China to Lesotho, Yang Chiaogong, says China's expanded zero-tariff policy for African exports aims to deepen trade cooperation and create opportunities for African countries, including Lesotho. The Ministry of Agriculture in Berea will hold a foot and mouth disease awareness roadshow in Diadienin tomorrow to educate farmers on the prevention and early detection of the disease. In international news, more than a tenth of our population in Afghanistan is reported to be faced with hunger as 4.7 million struggle to feed families due to increasing unemployment rate. More news at 6:30.

0: Boots and Maboom Boom. Monday to Thursday, 3 to 6 p.m. Let's go home. The Mansion Afternoon Drive.
1: Go down.
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3: Brother, man, what a course. Yeah. 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Yeah. 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

0: Live Lento yethu 24/7/365 on the show that rocks every day. It's Mashuma Velimus Lumafan, the biggest afternoon drive, the mansion afternoon drive. 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
0: Amen. 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One has one of the telephone. What's a man?
1: Hey, I'm going to
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0: I can see. Tell you, Bella, I can see.
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4: 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Messi.
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4: 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Goal into the back of the net. It's sometimes the two of us left with under 15 remaining. And
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7: Tabona! Number one right back,
1: Yama Pagani, Fred Mulu, Mutsi, Mino, Baba Raja. The Papadi who PCFM. 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
0: Le shame le botsimo ga o fa le re nyane ya botselela ke nako a motswako ape mamedi ge gotela hapo business king a risela peng ka magheta mao. 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

0: Tanki Bering Nkwebe Berismo is king. He's back in the mix next week. 1740. 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Yeah.
1: Yeah,
0: we gotta go.
1: Chile time.
0: Kate.
1: Give us Sibu.
0: Kate.
1: Yeah, no, Kate. That's the next one.
0: Yes.
1: Yes. Yeah.
0: No, it's all okay.
1: I'm going to relax. Ke labo ka sa ke labo ga love Wednesday le bitsela ka ke le bo hantiko ke mabom bom ke mabomza o tem mic check out lo sala mna taka PCFM sports ya bana ho re nya bo super goodbye.

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1: Saka se tlhame se sa ha.
2: What about your defense? So it's been a cause of concern now and again.
3: You know, there are times where before you say something, you gotta think hard and deep because there's a greater possibility. It is a reflection of either the psyche, the mentality, the character in the person, or it reflects a bit of background. And for fear of exposing where you come from, you think twice and consider perspectives.
2: It sounds like you're pumped up. It sounds like somebody's riled Steve Kampela.
3: In the olden days when Jesus Christ went on through his lessons, he was never specific in his references. He would always use symbols. Because whenever a symbol is used in a process where something has to be rectified, none of us gets consumed. If I were to refer to somebody who ate marimfwetu mnyama, I would put it like that because I am. But if I were not, then I would put it in a way that has respect in what I'm referring to. I hope you understand.
2: I don't, but I'll ask you about Khumalo. He is back. He's obviously cleared himself from the injury that was bugging him.
3: It's better that you don't understand, lest I get misinterpreted. Khumalo is in. Otsepo has been rested. The kind of game we play, now going back to tactics, we play in three center backs, and by the way, it is a game of the future. And we play in four midfielders and three strikers. When you play one striker, it is not the same as playing two strikers. When you play three strikers, it's got a different reflection. When you have four midfielders, it's better than having two. When you have three, it's only about how you set up. So that's what we want to get from Usbusis. But one has to be very careful not to shoot down the game. You must always compliment, give respect, leave respect. We shall earn one.
2: Thank you so much, Steve.
3: Thank you.
4: Rob should know by now, whenever you get ready to speak to Steve, you must have your thesaurus handy. Have it ready.
5: Otloja, the son of the 90s, the rompoti 90s, the homboti 90s, the nabanamati 90s, the heart, the dealing whatever, the casto 90s.
6: Manji, how old are you?
7: Now it's 45 years.
6: Yeah, when were you born?
7: When are you? I'm like the same as I'm like it for the Pirates. It's not issue for the Pirates for me complaining for the Pirates. The Pirates must, anyway, must lose. We just to be happy for the Pirates is lose or we is happy.
8: That's why they must, you Pirates, that's why you must, you like it for the Pirates. We must show for the, something for the Zulu. Zulu elves. Zulu elves is a Sotho or what. You must come for it. Now you must, that's why you must buy for the all these thoughts. It tells us you must know you must not to the 2 days you must nothing you must washing for the face. It's not you must. I'm very tired for the always these peoples. You same like a people you must show me what is happening for the Pirates. Pirates is not one skipper. For the must show you for the five skippers. Must always.
9: I always wish to win one of this and I got it. So thank you very much for giving me this. And I appreciate my friends also. My wife and my girlfriend.
10: I love you so much. From last year, July, me, one time, you are the Israeli pastor, you are the U.S.

It's 6:30 on PCFM. The news is read by Thato Mafandiri. Good evening. The Minister of Energy and Mining, Lejone Mpotjoane, has officiated the second Lesotho Energy Access Dialogue leader in Maseru. Today's event brought together energy experts, the academia, policymakers, and development partners to push for sustainable energy solutions and strengthen Lesotho's energy sector. Minister Mpotjoane said energy is not merely an infrastructure, but a critical agenda to Lesotho's development, highlighting notable progress in electricity access across the country. He, however, said investment in hydropower energy remains low, which calls for an urgent response from all stakeholders. The National University of Lesotho's Vice Chancellor, Professor Isaac Fajana, described energy as the foundation of any country's development, therefore calling for broader collaboration to make it accessible and inclusive. He reaffirmed NUL's support to the sector through the NUL Innovation Hub. On the other hand, Germany's GIZ Lesotho, South Africa and Eswatini Country Director Mr. Thomas Shave and the European Union's Ambassador Mette Sonnegren both pledged support to the government of Lesotho, adding that Lesotho is also a potential hub for clean energy, which it can even export in the region. Meanwhile, the Ministry of Energy announced plans to establish a compact delivery and monitoring unit and launch the Lesotho Renewable Energy Summit to review policies before implementation. Basotho Action Party's spokesperson, Mr. Lepolesa Makutwane, says history repeating itself in Lesotho's politics, where internal party conflicts give birth to breakaway parties, could erode public trust in a democracy. In an interview with PCFM regarding the current political climate in the country, Makutwane said Lesotho's political history shows that new parties are typically formed following conflicts and power struggles within ruling parties or primary parties within a coalition government. He pointed out that these conflicts usually emerge within the executive committee or leadership of the ruling party, which he warned could undermine the public's confidence in the implementation of democracy. Makutwane observed that the leading party in the coalition government, the Revolution for Prosperity RFP, was established at a time when Basotho had lost faith in politics, and it came with convincing promises. He concluded by advising that Lesotho needs to introspect to avoid being classified among nations that do not adhere to democratic principles. The ambassador of the People's Republic of China to Lesotho, Yang Chiaokung, says China's expanded zero-tariff policy for African exports aims to deepen trade cooperation and create new opportunities for African countries, including Lesotho. Speaking yesterday at a reception celebrating the zero-tariff policy, Ambassador Yang noted that China began granting zero-tariff treatment to certain products from least developed countries, including African nations, in 2005, and the scope of eligible products has continuously expanded since then. This follows a recent announcement by Chinese President Xi Jinping that China will fully implement a zero-tariff policy for 53 countries. African countries that maintain diplomatic relations with China, a list that includes Lesotho. Meanwhile, the Minister of Agriculture, Food Security and Nutrition, Sidibe Motshoborwane, said the initiative will create new opportunities for local producers and exporters while strengthening economic cooperation between Lesotho and China. The Ministry of Agriculture in Berea will hold a foot and mouth disease awareness roadshow in Diadianin tomorrow to educate farmers on the prevention and early detection of the disease. Livestock Area Technical Officer Ms. Itumiling Lkhafola Masopa said the campaign aims to strengthen farmers' knowledge of livestock management and measures to protect their animals from infection. She said farmers will be informed about the dangers of foot and mouth disease
disease and receive practical guidance on preventing its spread. The roadshow will begin at the veterinary clinic and proceed to the Dear Denning Youth Center, where agricultural experts will engage with farmers. Awareness posters highlighting key messages on the disease's prevention and control will also be displayed during the campaign. And lastly, in international news, more than a tenth of the population in Afghanistan is reported to be faced with hunger, as 4.7 million struggle to feed families due to increasing unemployment rates. This comes after U.S., the top donor to Afghanistan, cut almost all aid to the country, and many other key donors, including the U.K., are said to have significantly reduced contributions. The current U.N. figures indicate that the aid received in this year decreased by 70% as opposed to 2025. Reports indicate that the country is also affected by severe drought, leaving more than half the provinces in the country in dire need for food. Children also suffer severe malnutrition, causing extreme a number of fatalities. The spokesperson of the government, Hamdullah Fitrat, told the media that the government inherited unemployment, poverty and hardships from the previous regime because of its sudden removal, and emphasized the government's commitment to providing employment to its citizens. This marks the end of our news bulletin. Catch the Sesotho Bulletin to follow at 7:15.

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2: Mamela PCFM, re reng ke monyetla ona ho leboha thato mafantiri ka o balla ditaba tseno tse petelane tsatsi ya monata ka lo ka puya sotho tseding tla di bua lo sa sa useng. 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
0: Hey, don't look away. I mean you. Yes, you. How's your business going? 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

0: 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Ke ha ba bua ka
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0: Yes, Chavi, okay.
1: How Cabona, Yahoo, to what the little Chavi also feel the bala? It had to our hot on me, even how I
0: What's the
1: You need a service.
0: Yeah. Okay.
1: You have won the money by Shebeka engineering, by Shebeka Kalidwood, by Kalidwood, by Kalidwood, by Kalidwood, by Kalidwood, by Kalidwood,
0: by Kalidwood,
1: by Kalidwood, by Kalidwood, by Kalidwood, by Kalidwood, by Kalidwood, by Kalidwood, Division,
0: Carolina. And then turn around, Mamma, that also Yana Labotata, every
1: year.
0: Give a tata or a fanacadi, so Caracal, it would look up for anything. So the one on that Tower Mocanin, so turn out whether I ran. Oh, Hassan, let us a law. I get it. The presence has our thing. A law has to do a present at home. Okay, present jwang here. Ha ke go bona nemphena e tla go individuals. Ho re na ha ke phetseng handle. Starts with individuals. And also mo e boeta pele go phetseng handle. That resonates back to the community. Go bona tshaba se thabileng. Na ga tla ba le bothata ka bobukulo ka bo maikutlo a fara san fera ntongwe lengwe le handle. Re service handle. But you know, it says mental health sometimes can be ill because of some people's conditions. Yeah. Living with a bipolar patient. Bipolar, come on, job, we're very like a How do you have it? How do you know how to talk about it? How would you live with Mutagal? How do you know how to handle chocolate? Okay, turn into what? Mosham with the chat, we turn into what? Mosham was our mofa. You're always wondering what is going to happen. We get the lovely anxiety, so get the little valley depression. How now we get the lawyers now confidence in yourself. How now Mosham only ride? So, it starts with individuals, then resonate back to community. Individual, socialization, PDC. 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It says something so dysfunctional. So, how can one get cookie as a Capasana number two? Cadipola.
1: Now, Nalika,
0: eh, it's about in the world. What's a Ranahanya Negan? 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Hey, she was a pissing hand. 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
0: Little beat. 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Sorry. 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

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Hi, kona man. Mira PCFM kwa lebala. Ke ya ole la nelo no. Ke tsa ile

Monate Momedi Monique Bill with us. It's a lovely day with PCFM. 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

0: 0266 599956, or let's have a snow to WhatsApp 0620 99960. 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

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A sit of papa. Get away, ding. A hashtag what's training on Tuesday. 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But how many balla are he can it? Baba Naka Miss Bissy, when I go and may hack up. I said, Baba, you say, I mean, how old about you? When you post the only one got graphic designers, but hey, what's about the graphic designer? Wait, I'm a savage, you know, with the baby in a congo with the school. My one, I believe, that day. Who go out be my yan? Because I'm shallow, but Nicky Poke, when you post the only kind of moment. 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Jelly, but who have a satla about a copa so one? 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Did one need to post a moment sitting the AI? Ya, when I had a key AI. Yeah, but I have a widow guy when I key AI, yeah. You want a key AI, a mutual singer. 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

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I am an AI specialist programmer, and as we speak I'm currently in front of my computer designing an AI tutor app for high school students for all African countries. I'm so excited for how it works so far. I'm launching next week. 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
0: And at the moment, they need to add to
3: 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I am yours, not alone. I am the projector, and you the projection. And I am always supreme.
4: What?

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I'm gonna miss you. 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I'm going to get a vent in the culture.

to Momedic All for One. So I swear, in a regular event, Nicole Scherzinger. A lie about us. To go bear Mrs. Singer, Miss Shanfella, Gribilly, Horring, Yelishim, and Mitsu Mate. How do we do Manata Hulubaluena? Chloring a problem, Shalaman and Hana Day. So it's a Hanagalabo baby who hashtag what's trending on Tuesday. And who are AI, her cousin, who are AI, cousin, Momate. Open up, son. Hashtag Women Crashes Day, hashtag Ladies Day, hashtag Love Wednesday, who signed him over me to Abana Lizard's new Kelong Winsela Gatom with Homicide Galona, who signed Gugabo Libet, the Matasiana, man, who signed his tram with him. Momate, Harakopano San or Ringa Brum here, here, Lishim Limit to Emmade. Do not feel like a man and know it. At a letter on PCFM, Stella Naluinum, Harakopana, happy, happy T-shirt, Chantel. Good night.

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Let's keep it locked and in.

Clavos, It's Your Girl Masa Lang, and you're now listening to the most soothing and welcoming sounds of Sejosa Moya, mixed and compiled by the only soulful sheriff in town, so number DJ, let's keep it locked and enjoy the good.